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why the chairs at basketball games are so low to the ground. It's Val 106.1 BLI. Like, you might as well be sitting on the floor, right? Like, and then the women wear heels, which is fine. We wear what we want. But then your knee is up to your chin. Like, who designed this? It's for toddlers. I'm so amused by this, but it looks

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if you're making facial sunscreen, why does it hurt your eyeballs? I just got some the other day and it was clear, so super excited to try it for the first time. It hurts my eyes. What the hell? That's like the opposite of what a facial sunscreen should be doing. 106.1 BL.

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1: You one of them? 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The biggest songs on Long Island. 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
1: 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His name is Malcolm Todd on Long Island's Most Wanted. I'm Val. Count it down with you. A song is called Earrings. From Gracie Abrams' new, this is Hit the Wall.
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streets on Long Island who can get it together for the planning with for a block party. 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

She'll be alright. 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

0: 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I could look you up and down all day. 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

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Equipment that can quickly warn you during emergencies is being tested. If this had been an actual emergency, such as a severe thunderstorm warning, official messages would have followed the alert tone. This concludes this test of the emergency alert system.

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morning, guys. Here we go. Your 106.1 BLI Browns Jeep in Patchogue, Long Island traffic. Pretty quiet for now, anyway, on the LIE westbound. That's looking good from 110 right out to Searingtown Road. Southern State, that looks good, too, from the Bethpage Parkway to the Wantagh. How about the Northern State? From Wolf Hill Road to 106, you are in good shape. 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
2: All right, let's get going. Welcome to Thursday.
3: Hey.
2: What a night.
3: Yeah, that was pretty good.
2: Even you were pumped up for the game last night.
3: Of course I was. I was watching.
2: About the Knicks being down like, what, 15?
3: Yeah.
2: At one point.
3: They always come back.
2: They always come back. And they are up one game to none. On the stupid Cowboys of Texas. Is that what they're called? The Texas...
3: I don't know.
2: The San Antonio Spurs. I digress. I act like I don't know. I know. but yeah, we got a big day ahead. Orange and blue skies above. Got to wait for game two tomorrow. But yeah, let's go Knicks. Go New York. Go New York. Go. All that jazz. We got more money to give away this morning, Allie.
3: We do, yes.
2: $1,000 could be yours. Syke and Allie, Allie, pay your bills. We got more 5 seconds of summer tickets. We'll do those at 7:20. And worst gift ever? Trina's man just gifted her the most insulting birthday gift. That is according to her friends. And now they're advising that she dump him, which I think is the stupidest thing. These girls are just nothing but jealous. You, however, disagree.
3: Mm-hmm.
2: Say this gift was awful. What was the gift? And

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2: Worst gift ever or the most generous gift? 631-301-1061 if you want to chime in. Trina says, my friends are upset with me and my new man because of over what he gave me for my birthday.
3: Okay.
2: We've been together for about 3-4 months now.
3: What'd he give?
2: Nothing too serious, but my friends are upset that he gifted me cash. I thought it was a very generous gift. It was $500 in cash.
3: Hey, well, it's nice. It's nice, but it's lazy.
2: Told me to go do whatever it is I'd like to do. He's still getting to know me. Doesn't really know what I would love. Didn't want to botch it. One of his first gifts he's getting me.
3: Yeah, but is he trying to buy her love then?
2: No. It's a birthday. If he just gave her $500 in cash on a random Wednesday.
3: $500 is a little bit... I feel like that's overcompensating for the fact that he didn't actually her something.
2: You gotta keep in mind, while times are tough, there are people out there that $500 is nothing to.
3: And that's great. I wish I was one of those people.
2: Yeah.
3: But
2: nobody's giving us $500.
3: Right. It's lazy. It's lazy.
2: She says her friends say he's a disaster. Dump him.
3: He doesn't deserve to be dumped, but it's very lazy.
2: What's worse, getting $500 cash or nothing at all?
3: I don't know.
2: Would you rather cash or like a Visa gift card?
3: It's kind of the same thing to me. I mean, Visa gift cards are always fun, but I don't know. It's just cash is like, all right, cool.
2: 631-301-1061. Interesting. First call here going to Craig. A man's opinion when it comes to gifting cash on a birthday.
4: Well, since he only knows her for only a short period of time, right. I think the cash would be okay.
2: Yeah.
3: But see, to me, that's when you go with more of like, I don't know, like some earrings. Like, it doesn't need to be anything expensive.
2: Cash is king. You could never go wrong with cash. You could get the wrong type of earring, the wrong material, the wrong...
3: But I feel like it just shows more care. It shows more like, I put effort into getting you something. You know what I mean? Just taking out your wallet and being like, I forgot I had to get you something here. There's $500.
2: If my wife in a couple months, and we've been together for close to 20 years, if my wife in a couple months for my birthday gave me cash... like $500 in cash, I think that would be the greatest gift she could ever
3: give. But again, keep in mind, you've been with her for like the longest time.
2: See, I think the longer you are, the more insulting it is. The shorter you are, the less insulting it is. You think the opposite?
3: I agree.
2: Yeah, I'm with you, Craig. Personally, to me, it doesn't matter. I mean, a gift is a gift, whether it's cash, gift card, somebody put their money into something to give me. And if it's literally just their money... what's the difference? They're still spending the money. They're still taking the money out of their account to either give it to you or buy something for you. There's definitely no risk in knowing whether or not I'm going to like money.
3: Yes.
2: There's a risk in buying me something and not knowing if it'll fit, if I like it, if I like the color, if I don't want that, if I wanted something different, if I'm not in the mood for this. You know what I mean?
3: Like, but even
2: experiences you talk about.
3: Yes, because then at least it's something that you can remember that was associated with that person. Like when you think back on that gift or whatever, you're not going to be like, oh, I remember they gave me cash. Like if they gave you... a necklace or earrings or took you out to a nice, like, I don't know, like a paint night or something. You'll be like, oh, I always have that to remember. It's something tangible to remember person.
2: I feel like a date night is not a gift.
3: It is.
2: 631-301-1061. I want to get to your story because, and listen, guys, whoever has a good story about getting the worst gift ever from a significant other, please dial the phone at 631-301-1061. Jamie's on the line. She says, I've got a gift that I wasn't none too pleased about. Allie says, I see your gift. And I raise you my gift.
3: Yeah, it's bad, man.
2: This story is good. We'll get to that coming up with our Daily Disaster.

0: You're 106.1 BLI, Brad's Jeep in Patchogue, Long Island traffic, LIE westbound, showing the usual pickup around Glen Cove Road, Nassau County. You open up again after that into Lake Success. Southern State also getting busy at Hempstead Lake. Again, not terrible, still manageable, right out to the belt. And the Northern State Parkway, you look good both directions at 110. Matt Wolf, that's your 106.1 BLI, Brown's Jeep at Patchogue, Long Island traffic.
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3: So, Trina's girlfriends are upset and they think she should be dumping her man who she's been with for about 3-4 months because for her birthday, he gave her $500 in cash, which I think is a great gift.
4: He's a little lazy.
3: He says, I don't really know you that well enough yet. I didn't know what to get you. I don't know what to do. I don't want to go without giving you something. Wrote her a nice card. And
4: but
3: she
4: you don't
3: said,
4: know anything about her? Like, no, that you could you just get her a little something?
3: You don't
4: like,
3: know enough at that point, I don't think.
4: You should
3: know.
4: I mean,
3: still getting to know each other.
4: If you're officially together as boyfriend and girlfriend, you should know kind of a little bit about her.
3: Well, just what you or I think we should do or think or be doesn't necessarily mean it's the same for everybody else.
4: I guess, but it's just everybody weird that you don't know anything about her and you're together.
3: He didn't say he doesn't know anything. He just said he doesn't know enough to get her a perfect gift.
4: It
3: and
4: just
3: he
4: feels
3: to get her
4: like
3: good.
4: Lazy and you didn't want to put the time in to find something for her.
3: 631-301-1061. Cheryl can identify with this after your husband gave you what 1 year?
5: Dishes and forks and knives last
3: dishes
5: Christmas.
3: And forks
4: wow.
3: and knives.
5: Because we needed them for the house.
4: Okay.
5: Not because I wanted them, but we needed them.
3: Sometimes a necessary item, though, is not.
4: Yes,
3: a
4: but
5: I didn't ask for them.
4: Yeah, I feel like if you agree, okay, we're doing things for the house. Okay, fine. But if she wants a gift. She wants a gift.
5: Okay, coming from somebody who bought me Jordache jeans and stretchy pants that have the elastic at the bottom.
3: Don't please don't date yourself. Okay? Don't date yourself.
4: Okay.
5: Okay, and then. So now, understand this.
3: Mm-hmm.
5: So what he does is, now understand, I've been with my husband 30 years.
4: Uh-huh.
5: I get cash, and I love it. Because
3: yeah,
5: I get to buy what I want.
3: Mm-hmm.
5: I could go get a spa day. I could do whatever I want instead of returning every gift that he gets me.
3: Let me tell you something. Trina, her friends, bunch of chickens that need to be heat checked. Like Justin Bieber says, heat check them chickens. Yeah, those chickens, they're just jealous. They're all jealous.
5: I love the fact that he gave her cash and said, I don't know you very well,
3: right,
5: but I want you to have a great birthday.
3: Yep.
5: Here is cash. Go buy what you want. I think that's romantic. I think that's wonderful.
3: Trina's girlfriends are just jealous. That's all.
5: Yeah, I do too.
3: Yeah.
5: I wish they got cash for their birthday.
3: Thank you so much, Cheryl. You have a great day.
5: Thanks. You too.
3: Right. I want to get over to line 3. She wants to remain anonymous. You were the terrible gift giver in the relationship?
6: Early on in my relationship, my now husband went out and bought me this nice diamond tennis bracelet.
3: Okay.
4: Ooh.
6: And I gave him a toolbox.
3: Well, that's not a bad
4: that's
3: gift.
4: That's a nice gift.
3: That's a great gift.
6: It was terrible. He never lives it down. He brings it up every year. Like, you remember when we first got together?
4: But if I may, that toolbox might have just locked his heart up in there because
3: the way,
4: you got the man at the end of the
3: day,
4: my
3: girl. He stayed with you, right? He married you, so couldn't have been that bad of a guy. I thought you were going to say you got him like
4: a toothbrush,
3: a pack of underwear or something like that. A toolbox is not a bad gift, so don't do that to yourself.
6: Well, I thought it was a good gift because he was having mechanical problems, so I thought this would like solve our date nights.
4: Yeah. I get that. I get that.
6: Please.
3: I love it. That's not a bad gift. Don't you do that.
6: All right. I'll take it. Thank you.
3: No problem. Love it when a caller asks to be anonymous. You know it's going to be a good
4: too.
3: Phone call.
4: It is always going to be a good one.
3: Jamie hit us up and she says, I've never gotten a bad gift, but consistently he gets me things that I'm not expecting. And I don't mean in a good way. It just is less than what I'm expecting. Like,
4: okay.
3: I'd be expecting jewelry and I got perfume. It's always one rung below on the ladder of gifting. You say, though,
4: guys,
3: that's nothing to complain about because your story is
4: I had an
3: terrible.
4: Awful gift. And it was my very first boyfriend. Now, we were together for like 10 months by the time my birthday rolled around. So you should know what to get me for my birthday. Okay. And he came over. He gave me a little pack of those Lindt chocolates, like the little truffles. There were 3 in there. I'm like, all right, cool. Thanks. Appreciate that. And then he doesn't give me anything else. And I'm like, all right. My birthday party was that weekend. I was like, maybe he's bringing something to the birthday party.
3: Yeah.
4: He did not. So a few weeks later, I was like, you know what? Maybe I should say something. It's actually kind of bothering me. Like, so I felt weird, but I brought it up. I was like, I was just wondering, like, why you didn't give me a gift.
3: Mm.
4: And he says, what do you mean? I came and hung out with you, didn't I?
3: You were saying experiences, doing things together.
4: Yeah, but he didn't, like, there was nothing. There was, it's not like he planned something special. Or
3: his
4: like,
3: present was his presence.
4: Apparently so, and it wasn't a good one. I would have returned it.
3: You guys didn't last, huh?
4: No, we didn't.
3: All right.
4: No.
3: It's our daily disaster.
4: His mom listens to the show.
3: Hi, Mom.
4: Hey, Mom. How are you doing?
3: Don't let Allie talk poorly about your son, all right? Our daily disaster weekdays, 6:05 and 8:05 here on Syke and Allie in the morning. Coming up, going to play Drive Time 5. Did you know today is National Cheese Day?
4: Oh, what a beautiful day.
3: Ain't it?
4: Oh, my God.
3: Love a good cheese day.
4: Of course, me too.
3: And we're celebrating accordingly with our Drive Time 5 list of the 5 foods that are just better with cheese.
4: I mean, everything.
3: Well, I mean, I'm not melting cheese on my Cinnamon Toast Crunch.
4: Okay, fair point. Fair
3: you
4: point.
3: Know? If you want to play along, 631-301-1061. The 5 foods that are just better with cheese. Our Drive Time 5 game coming up after this.
0: 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The Sacticoast Parkway starting to wake up a little bit northbound off the southern state. Still a very good ride, though, up to the LIE. And once you're there in the westbound direction, you are clear all the way out to Round Swamp Road. Let's check Sunrise Highway, 5th Avenue and Bayshore. It's a straight shot out to Wellwood Avenue and Lindy and the southern state, Bethpage Parkway to Newbridge Road. You are in good shape. I'm Matt Wolf. That's your 106.1 BLI, Browns, Jeep, and Patchogue, Long Island traffic.
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0: 635, going to be beautiful today. Another sunny day with a high of around 80. And don't forget, we've got $1,000 to give you coming up at 8 o'clock.
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1: 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Long Island's number one for all the hits. And the home of Syke and Alley Alley in the morning.
3: Put your hands together.
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3: It's like everything.
0: 631-301-1061. 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
3: True.
0: They're okay as their own,
3: mm-hmm.
0: but you put some melted cheese on top.
3: Cheese enhances, yeah.
0: Can't have it without that. 631-301-1061. 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
4: Macaroni and cheese.
0: Macaroni and cheese. Believe it or not, macaroni did not make the list.
3: How dare. That's the whole thing. It's half the equation.
0: Well, because you could have macaroni and marinara. You don't necessarily always have to have cheese.
3: Yeah, but macaroni and cheese is cheese.
4: But they have a plain hamburger, too. That doesn't mean you don't can't have cheese.
3: Facts, my girl.
0: Right, but you can still eat a hamburger without the cheese and enjoy it because of all the other toppings that go on it. These are foods that if you put cheese on, they're just so much better.
3: Macaroni, like, yeah.
0: What, I didn't make the list. Right. It's a real list.
3: All right. Sorry, girl.
0: Sorry.
4: All right.
0: Have a good day. Smoking Lisa has a guess. Hey, Lisa, do you got one?
5: Peppermint Jack.
0: What?
3: Huh?
5: Peppermint Jack.
0: No, Lisa, you're just naming a cheese. That's not... I appreciate that. I do love a... It sounded like she said Peppermint Jack.
3: Yeah, that's what I thought, too.
0: That's a, like, wow. That'd be an interesting cheese. I think she was trying to get out the word Pepper Jack.
3: Maybe so.
0: No, these are foods that are better with cheese. Now, I do... a little discrepancy here. That first caller had mentioned a hamburger.
3: Mm-hmm.
0: And then I went into it and did a whole... But I was trying to make sure... You guys understood what the list is. Burger is on this list, so I got to take one away.
3: Okay.
0: I'm not taking a prize away. We'll still have enough prizes, but I have to take burger off the list because that was number three. A burger is just better with melted cheese.
3: Well, that's right.
0: 100% of the time.
3: Yeah.
0: 631-301-1061 to take a guess. The five foods that are just better with melted cheese. More your guesses coming up. It's Syke and Alley Alley in the morning. We'll be alive.

0: 644, it's 106.1 BLI Long Island's number one for all the hits. Happy National Cheese Day.
1: Yeah.
0: This might be the best day on the calendar.
1: I love this day.
0: Move over, Santa Claus. We found a brand new holiday.
1: Unless he's bringing cheese.
0: It's the holiday season we all care about. Cheese season.
1: It's the
0: cheese
1: most wonderful time of the year.
0: Yeah. It's the cheese in season.
1: Nice.
0: 631-301-1061, the five foods that are just better with melted cheese. Burgers already off of the list. Let's keep going here. What you got?
2: I'm thinking French fries.
0: French fries number one.
1: Yeah. A little poutine. Has anyone ever been to Canada?
0: I have, yeah.
1: Yeah, poutine, got the melted cheese.
0: I don't like the
1: disco fries.
0: Okay, so here's the thing. I'll take a nice plate of fries in the diner here. Poutine in Canada has got to be done the right way. When you get the little cheese curds on top that are melted.
1: Oh, yeah. In Wisconsin, they got those.
0: But I went to Montreal years ago, and I got to be honest, was not impressed with the poutine.
1: Oh, my God.
0: I've had good poutine, okay. But I've also had bad poutine.
1: Gotcha.
0: All right. What's your name, sir?
2: Hi, this is Eric. Better.
0: All right, man. Hang on a second. I don't know what he said his name was.
1: Me either.
0: Yeah, this is... All right. Hang on a second. Hey, BLI, good morning. French fries, just guess. What you got?
3: How about nachos?
0: Nachos number two.
1: Nachos!
0: Now we're moving and grooving.
1: All right. Yeah, nachos.
0: Every tortilla chip needs a cheesy blanket.
1: You sounded so white just now.
0: Yeah. Love a good,
3: absolutely right.
0: Love a good tortilla with some cheese on top.
1: Okay.
0: Throw some cheese on that bitch. What's your name?
3: Brian.
0: All right, Brian, hang on a second. Hey, BLI, you got a guess?
4: A soft pretzel?
0: A soft pretzel.
1: Yeah. I like it with the beer cheese.
0: Oh,
1: that
0: any type of cheese
1: good.
0: With
1: yeah.
0: a pretzel. Undefeated duo.
1: Yeah.
0: Pretzels and cheese. What's
1: pretzels
0: your name?
1: Cheese.
4: Debbie.
0: All right, Debbie, hang on a second, okay?
4: Thanks.
0: There you go. Thanks. I don't know what was so funny about what I said, Debbie.
1: No, I don't know.
0: I'm just playing with you. Debbie, hang tight. We'll get your info. Yeah, French fries, nachos, burgers, soft pretzels. How about this? Baked potatoes.
1: Oh, yeah. Yeah, yeah. With a little sour cream.
0: Oh, yeah.
1: Chives, the whole thing, yeah.
0: Oh, yeah.
1: Makes sense to me.
0: Although you can't do cheese and sour cream together.
1: Why?
0: On a baked
1: yeah,
0: potato?
1: Yeah, you can.
0: No.
1: Yeah, you can.
0: Sour, you have
1: clearly
0: two
1: you
0: elements
1: lived.
0: Of dairy?
1: Yeah, but it's not like a whole lot of cheese. It's a sprinkle of cheese.
0: No, you got to do melted cheddar cheese
1: no,
0: on
1: I
0: a baked
1: do a little
0: potato.
1: Sprinkle. Like, you remember the Salt King guy? That just with cheese.
0: I like a baked potato with either melted cheddar cheese or nacho cheese. You could also do a little chili on that. But if I'm doing sour cream and chives, no cheese.
1: Oh,
0: I don't know. It's just
1: weird.
0: That's just how I am. Yeah. I don't like mixing.
1: How you are is strange.
0: I don't like doubling up on my dairy.
1: Every single person listening has cheese and sour
0: I'm sorry. I'm not a dairy double up kind of guy.
1: All right.
0: That's your Drive Time 5 List for today. Happy National Cheese Day, everybody.
1: Yeah, celebrate accordingly.
0: Yeah, please do.
1: And get some tummy medication in case.
0: Yeah, especially if you're doing sour cream and cheddar.
1: You know what?
0: Double dairy Diana over here.
1: Yeah, and I every day.

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0: 6:51. We are in the final days of Psych and Alley Alley. Pay your bills. We've got another $1,000 to give you coming up at 8 o'clock this morning. Your final day is today and tomorrow. That is it. 5 times a day, 5 days a week. Psych and Alley Alley. 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
4: And it's all brought to you by College Hunks Hauling Junk and College Hunks Moving. So think about the biggest shows that are on TV right now. Shows that are taking the world by storm. There is a BLI artist who is joining one of those casts, which is making people go absolutely cuckoo for Cocoa Puffs.
0: Harry Styles is going to join Heated Rivalry Season 2.
4: Nope, but we'll get there. Don't worry. First, though, I want to talk about this. Yesterday, obviously, the New York Knicks won Game 1.
0: Yes, they did.
4: Very exciting. But there's a lot of places on Long Island that are actually doing blue and orange desserts and donuts and cookies. And there's one place that's even doing blue and orange wings, which is pretty crazy. Yeah, the sauce is blue and orange. I'm not even kidding.
0: You know how after the Super Bowl they got Brown Monday?
4: Yeah.
0: They say it's the biggest day of the year for plumbers.
4: Yeah.
0: Well, guess what, plumbers of Long Island and New York?
4: I know.
0: It's about to be blue and orange, whatever the next day is.
4: That's right. It's at a Wing Away Kitchen in Islip. So you could go order your wings, order your cupcakes, all the things. WBLI.com/mornings has got the full list for you.
0: A wing away,
4: yes, in Islip.
0: I want to try it. I'll do
4: enjoy,
0: it.
4: Okay. Enjoy. All right, if you're looking for a new job, you want to find a job that is not going to be stolen by AI in the next few years, right?
0: Oh, yeah.
4: Top three jobs that won't be removed by AI: dentists, because AI can't scrape your plaque, surgeons, and physical therapists.

0: costs. So go to school, get your education, and go get one of those jobs.
1: That's so interesting. I would figure the medical field is the number one spot where AI would be taking over.
0: Well, no, because they have to be physically all up in there.
1: Yeah, I know.
0: Like, I'm not going to have an AI robot scraping my plaque and giving me cavities.
1: You might.
0: Or filling my cavities,
1: You might.
0: Nah, I don't trust robots in my mouth.
1: It's all pretty robotic equipment when you think about it. It's just a person handling it at the end of the day.
0: I would just rather the dentist be like asking me about my whole life while they're in my mouth. Yeah. Yeah. Good times. Anyway, moving along. What is the biggest show of right now?
1: Is that show with the gay guys on the hockey team, right?
0: Heated Rivalry?
1: Yeah, that's what I was talking about. Yeah.
0: So you're kind of close, but it's not Heated Rivalry. Mm. Another hockey show that is taking over.
1: There's more than one?
0: Yes, you haven't heard of Off Campus?
1: I've heard of it. I didn't know what it was about hockey.
0: Okay, though. I've heard of it. Yeah, it's about hockey. It's about these hockey players in college, and it's supposed to be like this really cute romance. I haven't seen it yet, but everybody is raving about this show. It's based on a book series, and who do we know in pop culture who is obsessed with hockey?
1: Oh, that's easy.
0: Tate McRae.
1: Yeah.
0: Tate McRae apparently is joining season two of Off Campus. Now, there's not been anything confirmed, but fans were on her Instagram and she posted this little picture of her like in one of those trailers, mm-hmm. I guess, like when you're on a movie set or anything. So Eagle Eye fans saw like little hints that it could be about Off Campus season two, and it would make sense because she's already a fan of the book series.
1: Yeah.
0: And she's a big hockey girl as well.
1: She loves to date hockey players as well.
0: She loves to date hockey players. I mean, she loves hockey in general.
1: All things hockey. Well, she's originally from Canada.
0: Mm-hmm.
1: Fun fact about her,
0: mm-hmm.
1: her dad's a huge Islander fan.
0: Yes, I remember you told me that.
1: Yeah, she grew up a Calgary Flames fan because mm-hmm. that's where she grew up, but it was Calgary. But yeah, she said, my dad is an Islanders fan. I said, how did that happen? She goes, I don't know. She goes, I just found out about that the other day.
0: Wow. Well, I've got all the proof up that she's joining season two of Off Campus at WBLI.com/mornings. So check it out there. But all of our favorite BLI artists are actually going to be like in movies and stuff soon. Alex Warren just mm-hmm. Signed with a film company too. So we're probably going to see him in some things very soon.
1: You think Taylor's voicing a character in Toy Story 5 or just
0: no,
1: a song?
0: Just a song.
1: Okay.
0: Just a song. I'm clocking that.
1: What if the song is performed by one of the toys voiced by Taylor?
0: Could be.
1: That I could see.
0: Could be. Right, I guess we'll see.
1: Yeah, we'll wait and see.
0: I'm Allie. That's all you need to know.
1: Thank you, Allie. Appreciate it. Speaking of music, by the way, and our favorite artists, if you've got little ones or know of somebody that has little ones, there is a BLI artist whose music is now going the way of lullabies.
0: Oh.
1: And it is an artist you would not expect to be playing in your child's nursery. We'll get to that at 7:05.
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1: All right, welcome to Thursday. It is 7:01. Blue and orange skies up above us. Me and Allie have been mentioning all morning. Knicks take game one. Do not go to bed before these games are over.
0: I was trying not to fall asleep in the middle.
1: How many times we gotta tell you they don't quit? The game ain't over till it's over. This team is a perfect example of it ain't over till the fat lady sings.
0: Mm-hmm.
1: Yep, well, the fat lady was singing at about 11:15 last night. Coming up, 7:05, the BLI artist whose music now being turned into lullabies for your little ones.
0: Interesting.
1: Little bit of a shocker. Never would have seen this coming. That is on the way in 3 minutes.
16: You're 106.1 BLI, Browns, Jeep Inn, Patchogue, Long Island traffic. Still dealing with that problem. Northern State westbound, Nassau County, exit 31 at the Meadowbrook Parkway. Accident messing around with the left lane. Everyone's shifting over, so of course you got the slowdowns going back to the Wantagh. Stick with the LIE or Jericho Turnpike for now in that spot. Southern State westbound between the Wantagh and Meadowbrook getting very busy now. What else is new? And the Seaford Oyster Bay 110 and the Sacagawea Coast all in good shape. 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Matt Wolf, that's your 106.1 BLI, Browns, Jeep, and Patchogue. Long Island traffic.

0: Less than 1 hour away, another chance at $1,000 today and tomorrow. The final day is Psych and Alley Alley. Pay your bills. So if you got little ones, or you know, if somebody with little ones, lullabies.
1: Mm-hmm.
0: Tale as old as time. I mean, lullabies are just the way to go. Sometimes, even as an adult.
1: Oh, yeah, they put me right to sleep.
0: I love putting lullabies on YouTube.
1: Dimming
0: the lights, having a little cup of tea.
1: Yeah.
0: Within like 5 minutes, I'm out cold.
1: Nice and calming, yeah.
0: But what if I was to tell you there's a BLI artist whose songs are now being turned into lullabies? It's 106.1 BLI, Long Island's number one for all the hits, Psych and Alley Alley in the morning, bringing you the news that shocked me, maybe even will shock you. Post Malone's music being turned into lullabies.
1: His tour didn't do well, so now he's going to lullabies?
0: I don't think his tour didn't do well.
1: Well, I mean,
0: just didn't do as well as they maybe expected. But
1: he went to country and now lullabies.
0: That's the story for a lot of artists nowadays. They're starting to think about different ways to bring in the old cash. And Rockabye Baby, you know, that's that lullaby treatment site or YouTube account that takes music from popular artists or popular songs
1: and
0: from today
1: and
0: turns them into lullabies. Post Malone is getting a 12-track album from Rockabye Baby.
1: Okay.
0: With hits like Sunflower, I Had Some Help, and Better Now.
1: Oh, wow.
0: Also has Circles, Psycho.
1: Okay.
0: And I've got a little bit of a flavor. This would be Sunflower. I listened to it. I was like, I don't know if I really hear it. And then it took a little while.
1: Okay,
0: but
1: all right, go
0: maybe
1: ahead.
0: It was because I was dozing off.
1: Yeah, I hear it. I'm stuck by you.
0: Don't sing.
1: Oh, sorry. Oh, my God. People are driving right now, Psych. We're going to put them to sleep on the road.
0: You're right. Sorry about that. But you're getting a whole 12-track album. Now, there is a YouTube channel. You can watch the videos. The videos are actually very cute. Your kids would probably not only love to listen to the music, but see these little teddy bears in these videos. Missed opportunity, though. The Post Malone lullaby videos.
1: Yeah.
0: Teddy bear should have face tattoos.
1: Oh, 100%. It doesn't?
0: And it should say always tired. Because that's what his face tattoo said.
1: That's cute.
0: Yeah. Do you remember when Smoke and Lisa did her version of...
1: Her collaboration with Post Malone?
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0: just like him.
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2: Yeah. Yeah.
0: That might be some of the greatest musical production work.
1: Honestly.
0: Ever done.
1: I completely agree.
0: Forget Quincy Jones. Forget all the guys that are in the studios. I did that. That right there, an absolute gem. So yeah, Rockabye Baby, 12-track album, Post Malone, getting your kiddos to sleep a lot sooner than they probably would if they were listening to something else.
1: Yeah, true. Yeah. Good point.
0: All right, coming up, 7:20, we got those tickets for 5 Seconds of Summer, Allie.
1: Five Sauce, yeah.
0: Yeah, or as we said, our promotions boss, Shari, calls them 5SOS, which I love. I think that's what I want to call them from now on.
1: Do it.
0: 5SOS. Those tickets on the way in 10 minutes.
2: Your 106.1 BLI, Browns, Jeep in Patchogue, Long Island traffic. Good news, that accident on the Northern State Parkway westbound at exit 31 at the Meadowbrook. It is all clear. Everything is moving smooth again in that spot. Southern State westbound also running pretty smooth as well. From New Highway to the Wata, when do I ever get to say those words? Relishing it, right? Sunrise Highway doing okay at the Oakdale Merge, both directions. 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Matt Wolf, that's your 106.1 BLI, Browns, Jeep in Patchogue, Long Island traffic.
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0: 720. 106.1 BLI, Long Island's number one for all the hits. Psych and Alley in the morning, sending you to see 5 seconds of summer.
1: That's right, in like, what, a week or something?
0: Yeah, June 13th, yeah. I believe. And then tomorrow, we're going to kick off our Five Sauce weekend.
1: That's right.
0: They're doing 2 shows at the Garden. Right now, though, caller 20, 631-301-1061. Let's get you into the Garden next week for 5 seconds of summer. 2 tickets, all yours. And coming up, could this be the end for Pepsi?
1: For Pepsi?
0: For Pepsi.
1: The soda?
0: The soda.
1: Okay.
0: There is a major, major announcement from Pepsi that I believe...
1: They're never going to go anywhere.
0: ...will wind up being the death of Pepsi.
1: Yeah, but they're a whole company, not just Pepsi. It's PepsiCo now.
0: I'm talking about the soda specifically. I'll tell you why. Random facts coming up at 725.

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2: Alrighty-roo.
1: The end of Pepsi soda as we know it. I'll tell you why coming up in just a second. However, first, we were talking about the fact that it's National Cheese Day.
2: Yeah, it is.
1: 52% of Americans identify themselves as cheese-obsessed.
2: I mean, why isn't it more?
1: What a low number.
2: Are lactose intolerant?
1: You want to hear something even worse?
2: What?
1: 3% of people said they've never eaten cheese.
2: Okay, you people, I don't want to know you.
1: You can't consider yourself having lived any sort of life.
2: I know people who are lactose intolerant and still eat cheese. Right.
1: I'll tell you right now, if I was, I'd be eating cheese all day.
2: 100%. I'd take the tummy problems.
1: I would deal with the ramifications of that. 100%. The repercussions. Give them all to me.
2: Yep.
1: Give me all the cheese.
2: Life is better with cheese.
1: 7 days a week, 5 times on Sunday.
2: Yeah.
1: Monday will be a disaster, but maybe I'll take off Monday from the cheese eating. Moving along here, you ever put something together in your house and feel like, wow, I did that. I love that piece of whatever I just put together because I did it. That's known as the IKEA effect.
2: Oh, yeah.
1: People tend to put more value behind things they build on their own. Are you a good builder?
2: I'm a very good builder. And
1: when you say you're a good builder, do you mean you actually physically build or
2: you're
1: just sitting there watching your dad
2: do it for you?
1: No,
2: get this, ready? Yeah. And I don't know if he's going to be happy that I'm saying this, but I'm going to say it.
1: Oh, boy.
2: I built my boyfriend's nightstands in his room because he didn't know how to build it. So
1: all
2: I
1: you
2: took
1: had
2: it
1: to say,
2: on.
1: No, all you had to say there. Let me just back you up.
2: Sure thing.
1: I'm going to give you a little life advice.
2: Okay.
1: This is relationship advice.
2: I appreciate
1: this. This is life advice.
2: Yeah.
1: First of all.
2: Yeah.
1: Never ever admit your boyfriend's shortcomings, okay?
2: Let me
1: just finish up here, please.
2: Okay.
1: All you had to say was, I'm actually pretty proud of myself. I put together my boyfriend's nightstand. And nobody would have asked any questions.
2: We'd
1: have been like, wow, what a lucky boyfriend. He had his girlfriend do that for him. He must be so lucky and must do so many nice things. Secondly, thirdly, don't ever bring it up on the radio. Because if you're going to tell a person, you tell one or two people. You don't tell all of Long Island your boyfriend has no building abilities.
2: No, I didn't say he has no building abilities. I didn't say that.
1: Poor guy.
2: I didn't say that, though.
1: He's going to work this morning. Oh, he's all excited about the Knicks winning a game.
2: He's
1: got to listen to this on the radio?
2: No,
1: emasculating him live? In front of a whole studio, an audience?
2: No, I'm not emasculating him. I just, you know what? I took it on because gender roles are stupid.
1: Don't try to beep back the truck
2: up. No, but it's true.
1: Anyways, moving along. sorry, Nick. I know you're a real man.
2: No, he is.
1: So what you're saying is you're more manly than your boyfriend.
2: That's not what I'm saying.
1: Moving along here, it's the end of Pepsi soda as we know it because soda already has enough caffeine. Pepsi is testing a night version of their soda.
2: Oh, God.
1: With extra caffeine to keep people up at night. That's what I'm saying.
2: This is a huge mistake.
1: Don't mess with something that doesn't need to be messed with.
2: I mean, and I don't really want to say the establishment because I love this place.
1: So don't. You've already made one mistake this morning.
2: Do you remember the story a few years ago about a place that had caffeinated lemonade and the person died?
1: I don't, but tell me that story off the air.
2: Yeah, no. Everyone knows what I'm talking about.
1: Yeah, no, listen, Pepsi, what are you doing? You don't need, Coke is sitting back today being like,
2: no, I hope they're not working on it.
1: Coca-Cola,
2: yes.
1: Not cocaine. Yeah. Cocaine's probably also like, why would you put more caffeine in a soda?
2: I don't know.
1: That's just so stupid.
2: Yeah, that's dumb. And then people are going to get hooked on. Caffeine is a drug, people. Are we forgetting that?
1: You know who's the biggest caffeine act? Your boyfriend, Nick. Who's probably going to overdose on caffeine this morning because of how much you blew up his spot 40 seconds ago.
2: No, he's great. He's great. And he does things too.
1: Those are your random facts. We do them weekdays, 7:25 and 8:25. Do with them what you will.
2: He and my dad built a shed together.
1: You can't
2: no,
1: fix
2: but he did.
1: What you've already
2: he did.
1: Done.
2: He did. Okay.
1: You could have just said, you know what? He actually built the shed in my backyard. You threw in the fact that your dad had to help him.
2: No, he didn't help him. Oh, my God.
1: Don't oh, my God, me. Oh, my God, yourself. Coming up, the $1,000 minute to win at 10 questions, 60 seconds or less, general knowledge. We'll be right back. Allie's got to go call her boyfriend.
3: You're 106.1 BLI, Browns, Chief, and Patchogue, Long Island traffic. LIE westbound, a little crowded now from 111 out to the SAG Sunken Meadow interchange, but it's really nothing bad at all. You're in pretty good shape for the most part. SAG to coast, though, a little heavy now. Northbound off the Southern State. Again, not awful yet. Northern State westbound from Vets Highway to Round Swamp Road. It is a straight shot. I'm Matt Wolf. That's your 106.1 BLI, Browns, Jeep, in Patchogue, Long Island traffic.
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0: $1,000 every morning at 7:40 and 9:10 with the $1,000 minute to win it on Syke and Alley Alley in the Morning, 106.1 BLI, Long Island's number one for all the hits.
1: Let's get over to Christina.
2: All right.
1: Christina, our contestant this morning, what do you like to do for fun, Christina? Any hobbies?
3: Oh, just living my kid's best life, you know?
1: Living your kid's best life. I hear you on that. I fully know what you mean as a parent. Okay, so here's the deal. 10 questions, 60 seconds or less. You can pass on one question if you need to. Time allows. You come back and you get a chance to answer that question you passed on. You can only pass once, so be very, very careful with which question you decide to pass on, okay?
3: All right, got it.
1: Are you ready to play the $1,000 minute to win it?
3: Absolutely.
1: Okay, Allie's got the questions. I've got the timer. It'll begin after she has finished question one, mm-hmm. and away we go.
2: The number of tentacles on an octopus are?
3: Eight.
2: On Wednesdays, we wear pink is a line from what movie?
3: Mean Girls.
2: Pharaohs were male rulers in what country?
3: Oh, God. Pass.
2: Who was the longest serving judge on American Idol?
3: Simon Cowell.
2: Which Williams sister has won more Grand Slam titles?
3: Ooh, Serena.
2: The Richter scale measures what?
3: Oh, Jesus. Math.
2: What position is known as the hot corner in baseball?
3: Ooh, first baseline.
2: What is the only U.S. state that has never had a case of rabies?
3: I have no clue. Texas.
2: What was Oscar the Grouch's color when he made his...
1: And time.
2: All right.
3: Sorry.
1: Okay, that's okay. Don't worry about it. Okay, so let's go through these questions because you didn't get them all right, but you gave it a great shot.
2: You really did.
1: Let's go in reverse order. The only state that has never had a case of rabies, Hawaii.
2: Mm-hmm.
3: Oh, okay. I had no idea.
1: Rabies-free. Okay. So if you're looking for a rabies-free vacation, Hawaii is where you go.
3: Excellent.
1: The Richter scale measures earthquakes.
3: I knew that. I just couldn't think.
2: That's okay. All right.
1: Longest serving judge in American Idol, Randy Jackson.
3: Oh.
1: And you passed on pharaohs were male rulers in what country? That was Egypt.
3: Okay.
1: All right. But hey, Christina, sorry, not $1,000 richer, but a 1,000 cupcakes from the Cakes on in Huntington, all yours.
2: Great
1: okay?
2: job.
3: Absolutely take it. Thank you so much.
1: You are so welcome. Hang tight for a second. We do the $1,000 minute to win it weekdays, 7:40 and 9:10. If you or somebody you know thinks or believes they've got what it takes to win $1,000 with our game, sign up, WBLI.com/mornings. Coming up, 7:50, Allie, with what we need to know.
2: So your morning routine is completely about to change. That whole process of going to the bathroom, brushing your teeth, all of that is about to be different thanks to this one company.
1: That is on the way in 8 minutes.

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2: Everything you need to start the day, and then some. 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
1: I need to know.
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3: And it's all brought to you by College Hunks Hauling Junk and College Hunks Moving. So your morning routine, something is about to change as far as like when you're getting ready to go out, when you're brushing your teeth, going to the bathroom, all those things. And it's all thanks to one company. So we will get to that in just a second. But first, keep telling you, this week, final chance to win $1,000. Uh-huh. Psych and Ali Ali pay your bills today and tomorrow. That is it. So make sure you're playing every single opportunity you get. 8 a.m., 10 a.m., noon, 2 and 5 yes. for $1,000. Moving along, Taylor Swift's wedding invites mm-hmm. have started going out. We've got at least two confirmed guests, Benson Boone and Karlie Kloss, who apparently she was like, in a friendship feud with for years. So I don't know who's getting this information.
4: Who the hell invited Benson Boone?
3: Maybe no, I mean, just so he could be flipping around.
4: No disrespect to Benson Boone, but that is a shocking name to find out is invited to Taylor Swift's wedding.
3: It's not, Psych. If you know anything about Taylor, he opened up for the Eras Tour.
4: Yeah, but so did a lot of artists. Do you think Gracie
3: Abrams
4: is going?
3: Probably inviting all of them. Probably,
4: you
3: yeah.
4: think every opener Taylor Swift's ever had is going to that wedding?
3: Yeah, I do.
4: Really? I read something the other day that said the rumor is Selena Gomez was asked to be maid of honor.
3: I mean, I guess it's possible because she doesn't have a sister. Yeah, she doesn't have a sister. But she has a best friend, Abigail, from like way back when.
4: I could also see Taylor making all of her cats her maid of honor.

0: Good point. It's a good point. Her three cats. Yeah. I could see that too. All right. More details on that at WBLI.com/mornings. But your morning routine is about to change. And actually, I do think it's for the better. So when you go into the bathroom, use the bathroom, brush your teeth. Mm-hmm. Sometimes you'll hit it with a little bit of that Listerine. Now, we're getting a variety of spice levels when it comes to Listerine because some people are weak and can't handle it.
1: Are you telling me they're doing what salsa does with mild, medium, and hot?
0: Correct. Yes. There's extra mild, mild,
1: Listerine,
0: and intense. Yeah. Have you ever had the brown Listerine?
1: Well, it's not brown. It's more like a deep orange. Like
0: whatever.
1: Like a bronze, yeah.
0: Whatever. Have you ever had it?
1: Yes. There's like no
0: that
1: flavor to it.
0: It burns.
1: It's basically just
0: the hell out of your tongue.
1: It's just like grain alcohol in your mouth.
0: It's, yeah. It's not pleasant. That's why I always go for the blue one because I'm like, okay, this at least tastes good. But yeah, they've got mild, no, warm, see, new and ultra gentle, a softer swish, if you will. Then they have mild, smooth, and balanced for an easy everyday clean. And then they got intense. Bold, powerful.
1: That's
0: for
1: what
0: that
1: I
0: classic
1: need.
0: Listerine sensorial experience is what they say.
1: Nice pronunciation
0: Thank
1: of sensorial.
0: You. Thank you.
1: Yeah, a lot of people, by the way, they do it wrong.
0: What?
1: They brush their teeth and then do the Listerine.
0: That's what I do.
1: No.
0: Why?
1: Because what you're doing is all of the nutrients, I guess you'd call it, and the toothpaste that you're putting on for tartar control and whatnot, you're washing that away with all the Listerine if you do it second. So you do your Listerine first.
0: But what about all the goods that's in the Listerine?
1: Huh?
0: What about all the goods that's in the Listerine?
1: The Listerine is just basically to burn off any bacteria and give your breath a nice fresh scent. The
0: no,
1: toothpaste
0: they got stuff
1: is,
0: in there, don't they?
1: Look it up. I'm telling you, Listerine first, mouthwash first, then you do your toothbrush. And you're supposed to, what you're supposed to do is you do the Listerine, then you do the flossing, then you do your brushing. I'm telling
0: Nobody
1: you,
0: flosses.
1: If you put the toothpaste on your teeth, and then you do the Listerine, you're washing away all the benefits of the toothpaste.
0: Cut out the floss step, and that's most Americans.
1: Yeah, no, I was one of those Americans until I learned the error of my ways. But I don't need different flavors or levels of intensity when it comes to my Listerine. Yeah. I like the one that burns. It makes me feel like I'm really doing something.
0: Sometimes, and this is weird.
1: I like it when it burns.
0: I don't know if anyone else, does this. But I'll take Listerine and then I'll go in the shower and just like hold it in my mouth for as long as I can.
1: Weird.
0: I don't know why I do that, but I do.
1: I actually got Listerine over here. I got the cool mint. It's intense. Intense mint.
0: That's the one I like, the blue one.
1: This is mine right here.
0: Nice.
1: Kills 99.9% of germs. I wonder if there's the directions on here. Rinse full strength for 30 seconds. Morning and night. Doesn't say anything about brushing.
0: Okay.
1: Yeah, you're supposed to brush after. Not
0: Thanks.
1: Before. You're welcome.
0: I'm Allie. That's all you need to know.
1: It was like a random fact and a need to know. And
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2: You're a 106.1 BLI Browns Jeep and Patchogue, Long Island traffic, Southern State westbound. You're kind of jammed up at New Highway heading to 109. Then 110, you open up again at the Seaford Oyster Bay. Then it slows down again. In other words, Thursday on the Southern State Parkway, right? LIE westbound, that's busy too, but moving all right from 111 to 110. Sunrise Highway westbound showing the usual buildup too, getting into the Oakdale merge. Matt Wolf, that's your 106.1 BLI Browns Jeep in Patchogue, Long Island traffic.
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2: You're 106.1 BLI, Browns, Jeep, and Patchogue, Long Island traffic. Let's go to Sunrise Highway eastbound at the Oakdale Merge. I'm looking at heavy delays there. I'm trying to get a fix on anything out of the ordinary. Watching the cameras, seeing some reports of a possible accident. Just be aware, again, heavy delays at the Oakdale Merge, Sunrise Highway in the eastbound direction. We'll get back to you with specifics. LIE, you're still looking good both ways at 110. 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
1: Oh, I always thought payday was two words.
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1: 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Coming up next, a question for you. Answer. Anybody out there ever dated a witch?
0: Well,
1: because Ben has, and big problem, Ben just broke up with her.
0: Uh-oh.
1: What's been happening to Ben now?
0: Oh my God.
1: Is something otherworldly.
0: Oh my God.
1: The Daily Disaster is next.

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4: If anybody out there has ever dated a witch or is currently practicing witchcraft or knows somebody currently practicing witchcraft, don't laugh. It's a real thing. 631-301-1061. And so says Ben. Email reads, "This is not a joke. My ex-girlfriend, who I was with for a couple years, was an admitted practicing witch."
5: Okay.
4: She had the whole coven thing.
5: Wow. Probably spells and potions and lotions and all that stuff.
4: Potions and lotions.
5: Yeah.
4: It's a great name for a strip club. or various places. She had a lot of witch friends. It was the real deal. I put up with it. Never really got involved, wasn't my thing, but never said anything about it. I respect people's interests, hobbies, and whatnot.
5: Mm-hmm.
4: It did sort of creep me out towards the end of our relationship, though, as she got more and more serious and involved with it. I wound up leaving her, packed up all my stuff, kind of just hit the bricks.
5: Oh, God.
4: Ghosted her.
5: Oh, my God.
4: Because of how weird things were getting, because she was beginning to put curses on people, she said.
5: First of all, that's your biggest mistake, my guy. You never ghost. Be a man, pull up your pants, and end it.
4: Why were his pants down?
5: I don't know.
4: I never understood that saying.
5: You gotta just be a, you
4: know. Hike up your pants. What does that have to do with being a man?
5: You know what I mean, though.
4: No, it's not your fault.
5: Ghosting is not okay.
4: He says, but since then, one bad thing after another has been happening to me. I lost my job.
5: Okay.
4: The gasket in my car blew up. I burnt my hand on my lawnmower.
5: God.
4: My best friend moved away. He lost his job after he moved away.
5: Wow.
4: He said, it's freaking me out. Has anyone ever had something similar happen to them? And how do you deal with this? Can I reverse whatever curse she has put on me?
5: No.
4: Ben.
5: Listen, did she actually put a curse on you, or are you just very unfortunate?
4: I don't know, man. It seems kind of
5: convenient. You know what they say, when it rains, it pours. And maybe that's just your bad karma. Maybe you put the curse on yourself when you ghosted her.
4: 631-301-1061 if you want to chime in. Any witches out there listening? I wonder how we do in the witch demo.
5: Oh, probably well.
4: Like, our big thing is women 25 to 54.
5: Yeah, yeah.
4: Moms.
5: How many are witches?
4: How many of our listeners are actual witches?
5: Men could be witches, too.
4: Oh, yeah.
5: Yeah, yeah.
4: Are they called witches? Are men witches called witches? Maybe Mitches?
5: No.
4: W is for women. M is for men. Mitches?
5: Warlocks. Witches and warlocks.
4: Warlocks?
5: They're warlocks, yes.
4: All right. Any witches and warlocks this morning? Please, 631-301-1061. Virginia, I was watching this as we initially asked the question.
5: Mm-hmm.
4: This was coming in on our open mic of the BLI app. Virginia with some commentary here.
6: This might be a cultural difference that y'all not taking this seriously.
5: Mm-hmm.
6: But that man ghosted a witch who has a coven.
4: Mm-hmm.
6: Them tragedies that have befallen him are not a coincidence.
4: Oh.
6: And anybody who gives him solutions, he needs to try that, because the only other thing is going back to the witch and asking her forgiveness. I'm so sorry, my bro.
4: Yeah.
6: She probably even got a doll and everything. You shouldn't have ghosted a witch, bro.
5: Well, can I just say?
4: Yeah.
5: This brings another thing to the table. If anyone gets involved to try and help him, including us,
4: are
5: we the next
4: that.
5: To get cursed?
4: Yeah, you don't
5: because
4: want to
5: we're stepping up to the plate to try and help?
4: Mm-hmm.
5: Anyone who calls in, are we all going to get cursed is my question.
4: Calling all witches and warlocks, 631-301-1061. Are we now making a mistake and asking them to call our radio
5: That's
4: station?
5: That's what I just said.
4: I thought you meant like people that are trying to help him that in his life.
5: No,
4: not
5: I'm talking about us too.
4: Oh, boy. Oh, boy.
5: And then there's people calling, so we're all getting more cursed.
4: I screwed up this morning. Thanks a lot, Ben. Oh, my God, if the Knicks lose now.
5: Psych.
4: Oh, Jesus.
5: That's going to be all because of this witch.
4: Melissa says this has nothing to do with being a witch, nothing to do with curses. Ben, this is all your fault. And now they've hung up. What is happening this morning? More of our daily disaster coming up on the other side of this.
7: You're 106.1 BLI, Browns, Jeep, and Patchogue, Long Island traffic. We got problems in and around Sunrise Highway at the Oakdale Merge eastbound. First, accident at exit 50 Lincoln Avenue. It has everything backed up to Johnson Avenue. And as I mentioned before, there's another accident eastbound just before the Oakdale Merge at Connectquod Avenue, exit 46. That has everything backed up to Carlton Avenue. So what are you going to do? You're going to try to get down to Montauk Highway. 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
1: Sure. It is payday. P-A-Y-D-A-Y. That is one word. You're going to enter into the 106.1 BLI app for your chance at a grand.
0: Yep. 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
0: Ben hit us up and says, my ex-girlfriend is a witch, practiced witchcraft. It was getting a little weird towards the end, so I wound up leaving and ghosting her, never to see her again. But now all these bad things are happening to me.
1: That's your biggest fault, my guy.
0: He lost his job. His friend lost his job. Mm. Ben burnt his hand on the lawnmower, which that just seems like a mistake on Ben's part.
1: Yeah, but he'll take anything and not put the blame on himself. Notice how that works?
0: No witch forced him to put his hand on the hot part of the lawnmower.
1: But notice how he'll blame the woman. Interesting.
0: So this is interesting. We were asking, how do you avoid witchcraft curses? Do you believe in? Are there any witches and warlocks out there or people that are dating or married to one? Mm-hmm. Spencer is on the line, and you say you are married to a witch. Now, tell me the story. Is she a real witch?
5: I mean, yeah. If you go back to, like, her history, she's, like, related to the first witch in Newbury, Connecticut.
0: No way.
1: Whoa, that's
5: burned
1: so cool.
5: The snake and everything, yeah.
0: So, wow. Okay, now, does she believe that she's just related to that story, or
1: like,
0: does she actually physically believe she is a real witch?
1: Like, does she practice?
5: I don't know if she actively practices, but I think she just like manifests these things. I never believed in any of this stuff. Like, I've had exes that are like, oh, I saw a ghost. And it's like, yeah, okay. Like, too many weird things have happened since we've been together.
1: Now,
5: that it's like undeniable.
0: You know,
5: yeah.
0: You know what I think is ironic, by the way? The word exes, you know what it rhymes with?
1: Exes. True.
0: Yeah. Mm-hmm.
1: Can I ask, were you scared dating her? Like, and it's okay. You're all together now, so it's all good. But were you scared that she might put a curse on you?
0: Or did she curse you into marrying her?
5: Honestly, a little bit of both.
0: Finish up.
5: Oh, I was going to say that we are both in a similar field, and kind of my mentality is anytime we go up against each other for something, she would always win. It would always, like, her energy would way overpower, you know, and I was, like, tired of fighting against it. So I was like, I want this to fight for me instead of against me.
0: All right, so now you've heard Ben's story. He believes that all these bad things that are happening to him since he calls it a breakup, but it's not a breakup. He just left. Ghosted a witch.
1: Which is a problem.
0: Do you believe that these bad things that are happening to him is just the universe giving him karma? Because Jen hit us up and says, this ain't no curse. You ghosted a witch. This is just your karma. It has nothing to do with ghosting a witch. It has you just ghosting a woman. It's just not a right thing to do. This is just karma getting back to you. Do you believe in karma or witchcraft? Which of the two is this? Or is it a little bit of both?
5: I think it's also a little bit of both. It's never good to ghost anyone. It's just not like a cool move. But I do think when it comes to dealing with witches, they radiate really strong energy.
0: Yeah.
5: So like when my wife's mad at me and she's mad, everybody on our block knows she's mad.
0: Wow.
5: You can feel it. It's, you know, crazy.
0: Okay, just real quick.
5: So if this woman still scorned,
0: what block and town do you live in? Just want to avoid that. You don't got to tell me. Actually, don't even tell me the block. Just tell me the town. That's enough.
5: Sorry, Bohemia.
0: Okay,
5: Bohemia,
0: good to know. I'll never be going to Bohemia. what's your wife's name? Because I just want to put some good vibes out there to you. What's her name?
5: Sure, her name's Carissa. Happy anniversary.
0: Can I just say I've never met Carissa, but I can just
1: lovely.
0: Tell she's a beautiful,
1: absolutely
0: radiant
1: beautiful
0: woman
1: soul.
0: Who loves radio DJs
1: right.
0: and would never, ever dream of cursing or hexing us
1: right.
0: with her witchcraft.
5: No, never.
0: All right. Hey, can I ask? What's it like hooking up with a witch?
1: Stop it, Psych.
5: I mean, it's very nice. The same thing with emotions. You know, they love
0: you.
5: You
0: Borat,
5: know,
0: very nice.
5: You feel that love so strongly.
0: Okay. All right. So strong loving. Got
1: it.
0: Good to know.
1: That.
0: All right.
1: Good
0: again, maybe I will stop by Bohemia at some point. I don't know. All right.
1: Feel
0: Spencer,
1: free to call us anytime.
0: Yeah,
1: don't let it be the first and only time.
0: Anytime. Also, by the way, can she just make sure the Knicks win the title?
5: We'll ask her to witchcraft on it.
0: Okay, thank you, Spencer. Have a good day.
5: You too. Take care.
1: You know, Psych, it's funny. You're asking him what it's like to be with a witch and hook up with a witch.
0: Mm-hmm.
1: Some of your exes you've talked about,
0: I'm not commenting on that just because of this whole thing to this morning has freaked me out. And yeah,
1: but you know I'm right.
0: I've compared them to witches.
1: And other things that rhyme with
0: witches. And other things, right? Yeah. So I'm not even going to touch that one. I'm just going to proceed as if the rest of my day, we didn't even talk about this.
1: Kay.
0: There's no such thing as curses and witchcraft. And it's, you know, it's just karma.
1: It's karma.
0: And, well, actually, karma, what did I just say?
1: Karma,
0: no, there
1: karma,
0: are
1: karma.
0: Things like witches and witchcraft, and I respect them wholeheartedly.
1: Good.
0: That's our daily disaster. We do it weekdays, 6:05 and 8:05. Wait, my wife just texted me. This could be so many different things. Okay, she said, good news. Our dog wasn't eating yesterday. We got worried. She said, good news, he's eating.
1: Oh, my
0: God. The power of witchcraft.
1: Whoa.
0: My dog's eating his kibble again. It's real, people.
1: That's crazy.
0: Well, look at what we just did in 24 minutes time.
1: We covered a lot.
0: We really did.
1: We really, really did.
0: Break them off with that keyword one more time. They got 6 minutes left to win $1,000.
1: Payday. PAYDAY. Just going to enter that in the 106.1 BLI app for your chance at a grand.
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2: Alrighty, Rue.
1: Coming up in just a second, a brand new reason to get into the gym just 2 days a week.
2: Okay.
1: Just 2 days a week. That's all it takes. You're definitely going to want to get back into the gym if you've been struggling. We'll get to that in just a second. However, first up, you know, humans are the only animals that can blush and perhaps the only species that can feel embarrassment.
2: Really?
1: Blushing appears to be a unique human expression, which happens when blood vessels in the face dilate when we're embarrassed.
2: Oh, interesting.
1: I don't know if that's true, though. You ever see a dog fall off a couch?
2: No.
1: Or pass wind? How embarrassed they look.
2: Yeah, but they don't blush. They might look embarrassed.
1: Right, but it says perhaps the only species that can feel embarrassed.
2: Oh, okay.
1: Blushing, no, but I've
2: maybe
1: seen...
2: they feel judged. Maybe it's a different feeling, but it's similar. It's like the cousin, you know?
1: Yeah. Moving along here, gray hairs, I did not know this, can naturally regain their color when we feel less stressed.
2: Oh, that's
1: that is,
2: cool.
1: That is either a lie or I have never, ever been unstressed. Although I don't have gray, I've got white. See my beard?
2: Yes.
1: Got white coming.
2: Well, your dad is very white hair.
1: My dad is like loose leaf paper white hair and beard. And he had the same color hair and beard as I did growing up. So I don't know how much longer I've got with this color hair, but I'm going to be doing Santa at the mall. If I can keep putting on the pounds as I have.
2: You'll be dressing as Santa at the mall, you mean to say.
1: Yeah. What'd I say? Doing Santa?
2: You're doing Santa at the
1: mall.
2: You
1: never know.
2: Yeah.
1: Never say never.
2: Oh, God.
1: If I was going to go that way, Santa would probably be a great move.
2: Yeah.
1: You know?
2: Yeah, for sure.
1: Okay, moving along here.
2: Please.
1: You want to get in the gym twice a week. Mm-hmm. Lifting weights. And the reason I tell you that is because a new study has revealed that lifting weights just two times a week can reduce your chance of dying from any cause by 23%.
2: All right, I guess I got to start doing that.
1: 2 days a week. Lift some weights 2 days a week. And you don't even have to go to the gym. Do it at home.
2: Like, I don't know what I'm doing.
1: What, lifting weights?
2: Yeah.
1: Isn't your boyfriend, like, jacked up?
2: Yeah, he is. And he wants to go to the gym together, but I'm nervous.
1: Why?
2: Because I feel embarrassed. Then he's going to see me all sweaty and gross.
1: I tell you what, me and my wife haven't done it in a while, but we used to work out together when we were in our apartment. We had no kids and no responsibilities.
2: Yeah.
1: And we would go work out together, and I loved it.
2: Really?
1: Yeah. And you know what? It makes you feel good about yourself when somebody asks for your opinion on things.
2: Yes.
1: My wife didn't know how to use some of the machines and whatnot. And I was able show her how manly
2: I am.
1: Try
2: it out.
1: Give it a whirl. Let Nick show you how much of a man he really is.
2: Okay.
1: Those are your random facts. 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Do with them what you will.
3: You're 106.1 BLI, Browns, Jeep, and Patchogue, Long Island traffic. Still headaches on Sunrise Highway at the Oakdale Merge. That accident eastbound just before you get into the merge at Connecticut Avenue, exit 46. Still has some backups there. Montauk Highway, still your best option to get around this. Go to the LIE westbound. You're heavy now approaching Vets Highway. Then out to Wicks Road, try the service road, although, fair warning, I'm seeing buildup there as well. And this report brought to you by Affordable Cesspool. Still pumping that old cesspool? 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Matt Wolf, that's your 106.1 BLI Browns Jeep in Patchogue, Long Island traffic.
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0: Major news for Long Island this morning, and it is national news. It's 106.1 BLI Long Island's number one for all the hits, Syke and Ally Ally in the morning. Long Island's pretty expensive, right?
1: Pretty expensive, yep.
0: Pretty expensive place to live and conduct your business, as whether it be a business owner or employee of a business, or even as a parent. That's a business in and of itself.
1: True.
0: But Long Island is where the real VIPs live. A new U.S. News and World Report says Long Island has three of New York's top seven places to live.
1: Wow.
0: Yeah. Wow. You don't sound impressed.
1: No, I'm not.
0: You're upset because Comac's not on that list.
1: Listen, it's just, it's expensive, man. I don't care that it's the best place.
0: Massapequa Park takes the crown for the second year in a row. That's two straight years. Massapequa, the number one spot to live in the state of New York.
1: Okay.
0: Hicksville, number three.
1: Wow.
0: And this one was a shocker. No disrespect to the people of this town, but I've never driven through this town and thought, wow, this is one of the nicest places to live I've ever seen. And again, no disrespect.
1: Okay.
0: Lindenhurst.
1: Really?
0: Yeah.
1: Wow, okay. Listen, maybe people just have a lot of pride in their town and they nominate, you know?
0: Yeah. So they look at things like jobs, commute times, quality of life, cost of living, and desirability. Bagel quality probably should have been in there.
1: That should have been the top thing, yeah.
0: Train station parking availability probably also should have. Yeah. And aggressive neighbors. this is really cool, though. So Massapequa Park actually was, like, I think of all the places to live in the country, was in the top 120.
1: Really?
0: Yeah.
1: That's crazy.
0: How do you think the people of Massapequa feel about that?
1: They probably feel good, right? I would assume so.
0: Well, they're not. That's not Massapequa Park. It's two different towns.
1: Oh, right.
0: Massapequa Park ranked big thanks to jobs, income, and commute factors.
1: Look at that.
0: I don't know if I've ever parked in the Massapequa Park train station lot. Have you?
1: No, I'm a Deer Park girl through and through.
0: Deer Park's
1: occasionally
0: great. Occasionally,
1: yeah. Ronkonk.
0: Deer Park is great for parking. I feel like all the train stations that are on that Sunrise Highway stretch from, like, Rockville Center all the way out to, what is it? I guess Massapequa Park, Seaford? No.
1: I don't know.
0: Massapequa Park might be the first one on that run.
1: That I couldn't tell you.
0: Anyways, so yeah, your taxes are painful, but at least now you can dramatically say you live in one of New York's best places to suffer paying them. Congratulations to the people of Massapequa Park, Lindenhurst, and Hicksville. That's pretty damn cool. I love that. I don't live there. Maybe I'll move. Coming up, 9 minutes, 8:50. Ally Ally with what we need to know.
1: Okay, I want you to think about some of the biggest shows that are on TV or on streaming services right now. Imagine your favorite BLI artist joining the cast, because that is what's happening with one show right now.
0: All right, very cool. We'll get to that. Plus so much more of Syke and Ally Ally in the morning. It's 106.1 BLI.

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4: And it's all brought to you by College Hunks Hauling Junk and College Hunks Moving. So think about the biggest shows that are on TV right now. Shows that are taking the world by storm. There is a BLI artist who is joining one of those casts, which is making people go absolutely cuckoo for Cocoa Puffs.
5: Harry Styles is going to join Heated Rivalry Season 2.
4: Nope, nope, but we'll get there. Don't worry. First, though, I want to talk about this. Yesterday, obviously, the New York Knicks won Game 1.
5: Yes, they did.
4: Very exciting. But there's a lot of places on Long Island that are actually doing blue and orange desserts and donuts and cookies. And there's one place that's even doing blue and orange wings, which is pretty crazy. Yeah, the sauce is blue and orange. I'm not even kidding.
5: You know how after the Super Bowl they got Brown Monday?
4: Yeah.
5: They say it's the biggest day of the year for plumbers.
4: Yeah, yeah, yeah.
5: Well, guess what, plumbers of Long Island and New York?
4: I know.
5: It's about to be blue and orange, whatever the next day is.
4: That's right. It's at a Wing Away Kitchen in Islip. So you could go order your wings, order your cupcakes, all the things. WBLI.com/mornings has got the full list for you.
5: A Wing Away?
4: A Wing Away, yes, in Islip.
6: I want to try it. I'll do
4: enjoy
6: it.
4: Okay. Enjoy. All right. If you're looking for a new job, you want to find a job that is not going to be stolen by AI in the next few years, right?
6: Oh, yeah.
4: Top three jobs that won't be removed by AI: dentists, because AI can't scrape your plaque, surgeons, and physical therapists. So go to school, get your education, and go get one of those jobs.
5: That's so interesting. I would figure the medical field is the number one spot where AI would be taking over.
4: Well, no, because they have to be physically all up in there.
5: Yeah, I know.
4: Like, I'm not going to have an AI robot scraping my plaque and giving me cavities.
5: You might.
4: Or filling my cavities,
5: you
4: I
5: might.
4: Say. Nah, I don't trust robots
5: it's
4: in my mouth.
5: It's all pretty robotic equipment when you think about it. It's just a person handling it at the end of the day.
4: I would just rather the dentist be like asking me about my whole life while they're in my mouth. Yeah. Yeah. Good times. Anyway, moving along. What is the biggest show of right now?
5: There's that show with the gay guys on the hockey team, right?
4: Heated Rivalry?
5: Yeah, that's what I was talking about. Yeah.
4: So you're kind of close, but it's not Heated Rivalry. Mm. Another hockey show that is taking over.
5: There's more than one?
4: Yes, you haven't heard of Off Campus?
5: I've heard of it. I didn't know what it was about hockey.
4: Okay, I've heard of it. Yeah, it's about hockey. It's about these hockey players in college, and it's supposed to be like this really cute romance. I haven't seen it yet, but everybody is raving about this show. It's based on a book series, and who do we know in pop culture who is obsessed with hockey?
5: Oh, that's easy.
4: Tate McRae.
5: Yeah.
4: Tate McRae apparently is joining season two of Off Campus. Now, there's not been anything confirmed, but fans were on her Instagram and she posted this little picture of her like in one of those trailers, mm-hmm. I guess, like when you're on a movie set or anything. So Eagle Eye fans saw like little hints that it could be about Off Campus season two. And it would make sense because she's already a fan of the book series.
5: Yeah.
4: And she's a big hockey girl as well.
5: She loves to date hockey players as well.
4: She loves to date hockey players. I mean, she loves hockey in general.
5: All things hockey. Well, she's originally from Canada.
4: Mm-hmm.
5: Fun fact about her.
4: Mm-hmm.
5: Her dad's a huge Islander fan.
4: Yes, I remember you told me that.
5: Yeah, she grew up a Calgary Flames fan because mm-hmm. that's where she grew up, but it was Calgary. But yet, she said, my dad is an Islanders fan. I said, how did that happen? She goes, I don't know. She goes, I just found out about that the other day.
4: Wow. Well, I've got all the proof up that she's joining season two of Off Campus at WBLI.com/mornings. So check it out there. But all of our favorite BLI artists are actually going to be like in movies and stuff soon. Alex Warren just mm-hmm. Signed with a film company too. So we're probably going to see him in some things very soon.
5: You think Taylor's voicing a character in Toy Story 5 or just a song?
4: Just a song.
5: Okay.
4: Just a song. I'm clocking that.
5: What if the song is performed by one of the toys voiced by Taylor?
4: Could be.
5: That I could see.
4: Could be. Right. I guess

0: We'll see.
1: Yeah, we'll wait and see.
0: I'm Allie Allie. That's all you need to know.
2: You're 106.1 BLI, Browns, Jeep Inn, Patchogue, Long Island traffic. The westbound Southern State crowded at 110. It's not terrible, though. You're moving fine out to 107, but that's where you start to hit the brakes a little bit more there. LIE westbound at the Seaford Oyster Bay, heavy at the merge there. You do better, though, once you're past it, and it's a decent ride out to Glen Cove Road. Looks like things easing a bit, too, at the Oakdale Merge. Sunrise Highway, traffic moving better there. Eastbound, looks like they've cleared that accident at Connectquad Avenue. Still, though, a little bit slower than usual in that spot. Matt Wolf, that's your 106.1 BLI Browns Jeep and Patchogue, Long Island traffic.
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0: 907, it's 106.1 BLI, Long Island's number one for all the hits. Lots of fun going down here at the radio station the next couple of weeks. I know tomorrow we are giving away a pretty cool Niall Horan giveaway.
1: Yeah.
0: All of his albums on vinyl.
1: Isn't that cool?
0: Including the newest album.
1: Dinner Party.
0: Yeah. So that's awesome. We'll do that tomorrow morning right around 7:20. And then next Friday,
1: it's New Music Friday with Olivia Rodrigo.
0: Yeah, her new album will drop next Friday. We are going to be playing one new song from Olivia Rodrigo's new album every single hour.
1: Mm-hmm.
0: And I believe it is all sponsored by East End Blind.
1: It is, yes.
0: So we've got a lot to get to in the next couple of days. Lots of fun ahead. Going to be a great summer, especially if the Knicks win the title.
1: Fingers and toes and everything I got two of are crossed.
0: Me too. Although if I crossed those two things, it would hurt. So not necessarily everything I got two of. But
1: gotcha.
0: Yeah, I'm with you. Knicks are three wins away from being crowned champions.

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0: Long Island weather. Let's take a look at your weather for today. Knicks up one game to none in the NBA Finals, which calls for blue and orange skies up above. Plenty of sun, up to a high of around 80 tomorrow. Cloudy, high 83. We're going to be in the 80s all this weekend. Love that for us. Right now it is 69. Nice. And Long Island's number one for all the hits.

0: appeared the same.
1: Pink Panther is Zara Larson stateside. It's 106.1 BLI Long Island's number one for all the hits. Father's Day, couple weeks away, right?
2: Yeah, it is.
1: It's about, what is it, 3 weeks? June 21st.
2: It's on the 21st, yeah.
1: Yeah. Big day. What are you going to get dad?
2: Are you asking me?
1: Yeah, I'm asking you. What are you getting
2: rich? I got him something yesterday, but I can't say because they listen to the show.
1: Okay.
2: So, yeah.
1: Right.
2: I think he'll like it.
1: To open up. Well, in the meantime, while you wait for Father's Day, enter dad into the 2K for Father's Day sweepstakes.
2: Mm-hmm.
1: $2,000 for Papa Dukes. 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

0: 929, it's 106.1 BLI, Long Island's number one for all the hits. I mean, this is it. This is your final opportunity today and tomorrow to win $1,000.
1: Yeah.
0: That is until we do it again. However.
1: Right, that's true.
0: But this is the end. Psych and Allie, Allie, pay your bills today and tomorrow, your final opportunities. 8 o'clock this morning, payday was your keyword. Tracy Shorts.
1: Yes.
0: Not short on cash.
1: Look at us.
0: And this is why they paired us together. One, because of that. Two, because they just...
1: They couldn't find anyone else to pair us with.
0: They also just don't want one of us in the hallway during the workday, so they just shove us in the studio together. There's a lock on that door for a reason. Anyways, another chance at $1,000 coming up 10 o'clock this morning. Psych and Allie. That's us paying your bills. Right.

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1: When did you get hard? All of a sudden, I could look you up and down all day.
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0: 954, it's 106.1 BLI, Long Island's number one for all the hits. Psych and Allie Allie in the morning on a feel-good Thursday as the Knicks pull it out. Game one last night. Orange and blue skies. Long Island, New York, we are 3 wins away from being crowned champions.
1: Get out of here, man.
0: Out the door. I got to go. Allie is barging in here. She's got 10 o'clock to start her show. She's going to give you a keyword, another chance at $1,000. Psych and Allie Allie, pay your bills. This is it. Today and tomorrow, the final opportunities. 8 a.m., 10 a.m., 12 noon, 2 and 5 p.m. Your chance to win $1,000. 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
1: So one fan had the best birthday ever. She went to a restaurant and her friends got the waitstaff over to sing to her. Obviously, that could be a little bit of an embarrassing situation. But then all of a sudden, Justin Bieber turns around and starts singing happy birthday as well. I would have fallen on the floor and I would have been like, yeah, I'm going to tell everyone it's my birthday every time I go to a restaurant now. Cool.

know everyone is so excited for the New York Knicks, but the fans got to get the hell out of Madison Square Garden in time for 5 Seconds of Summer. They're coming out in just a few days, June 13th and June 14th. We have got your tickets all weekend long. Make sure you're locked in with us, 106.1 BLI, Long Island's number one for all the hits.

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so it's BLI. You're here with Ali Ali, 10 to 3. Thanks for chilling. This guy is one of the lucky invitees of Taylor Swift's future nuptials. Apparently, he's confirmed going to the wedding. Benson Boone. My thing is, how do people find this out? And will he be flipping at the wedding?

It's BLI. You're hanging out with Ali Ali 10 to 3 on a New Music Friday Eve. Taylor Swift, obviously, we will be playing her all day tomorrow. I Knew It, I Knew You, her brand new single from Toy Story 5.

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1: 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Apparently, Chipotle is giving them away, all because of the NBA championship series. 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

It's BLI. You're hanging out with Ali Ali 10 to 3. And next Friday, June 12th, Olivia Rodrigo's brand new album, You Seem Pretty Sad for a Girl So in Love, is out. And we've got music from that album every single hour. We'll be playing a new track. All thanks to our friends at East End Blinds.

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hanging out with Ali Ali 10 to 3. So a lot of our favorite BLI artists looks like they're taking the small screen. Tate McRae apparently was seen on set of Off Campus Season 2. Everyone loves that show right now on Amazon Prime. 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

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It's National Cheese Day. 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I don't make the rules. I just tell you what they are. If you're lactose intolerant, it's time to pop one of those little digestive pills.

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You're hanging out with Ali Ali. 10 to 3. Got to give some love to our local businesses all across Long Island that make this country what it is. Because honestly, this country is made up of all the little businesses, and we love ours right here on Long Island. 250 local legends we want to celebrate this year. 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
1: Yeah, a lot of Euphoria fans were not saying this after that season finale. Yikes. I love it, I love it, I love it. No, they actually hated it. Sorry to say. Bella Kay now on BLI.
2: Oh, I've been

It's BLI. You're hanging out with Allie. Allie, 10 to 3. A little bit tired today because I was up late last night watching the game, as everyone was. My favorite thing, though, the snacks. The snackies, the blue and orange food dye that's covered in everything. The one thing that did freak me out, though, a little bit, there's blue and orange wings right here on Long Island. I did hear they're fantastic. They look a little strange, though, but I heard they're good, and that's all that matters. WBLI.com for all your snacks.

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It's BLI. You're hanging out with Ali Ali 10 to 3. So we had a lot of new music coming out from the pop girlies. But how about the pop guys? Alex Warren just announced brand new album. Wild Child is coming out. That is his second album. Crazy. But I know it's going to be so good already. This girl has a new album coming out next Friday. It's Olivia now on BLI.

106.1 BLI, Long Island's number one for all the hits, from Demon Hunters to Speed Demon. Got Justin Bieber next on 106.1 BLI, Long Island's number one for all the hits. And don't forget, just about 30 minutes away from another keyword. 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

It's BLI. You're hanging out with Allie Allie. 10 to 3. I'm heading to the movies later to go see Nick Jonas's brand new movie, Power Ballad. It does look a little bit like a tearjerker. So if Nick Jonas came up to me and said, hey, I want you to cry for me, I would say, babe, you want one fly or two? I am fully prepared to sob.

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3: 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We're touching 80 today. It's going to be sunny. It's going to be warm. Make sure you spend some time outside. Don't just be inside watching Netflix. No, no, no. Be outside, soak in the sun. But, you know, protect yourself. You know, sunscreen, sunglasses, all the things. 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

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You're hanging out with Ali Ali 10 to 3. I want to shout out my beautiful scholar of the day, Michelle from Riverhead High School. She is heading off to college in the fall. So excited for her. And by the way, she's a Jonas Brothers fan, so I know that she's about to do really big things.

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It's BLI. You're hanging out with Allie. Allie, 10 to 3. Don't forget your next chance at $1,000 is just around the corner. Kat has got that for you. $1,000 can get you a lot of things. But right now, I'm just thinking about gas because I got to fill up as soon as I get out of here.

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9: Well, it is gorgeous across Long Island from Matterville to Hicksville. The rest of the island from the BLI Islandwide Weather Desk. Going to be dropping down to about 61 tonight. So even nighttime is heating up a little bit tomorrow. High 81. Those temps are rising throughout the rest of the weekend. Right now, we're seeing mostly sun at about 78 degrees across Long Island. 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
1: Teddy Swims, he's been busy taking over headlining music festivals a couple weeks ago. It was Bottle Rock last weekend. It was Stagecoach. And he told fans via social media that he lost his voice, had to go to the doctor. And there were a lot of concerns that he was going to have to cancel some shows. But the doctor came out to say he's doing fine, just on some vocal rest. So if you're going to be seeing him anytime soon, no worries. The show must go on. This is this new one, Mr. Know-It-All, now on BLI.

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Got a few in mind myself. I know.

0: It's Val. What's up? Your BLI, Brown's Jeep and Patchogue, Long Island traffic right now on Sunrise. Just after Yaphank Ave, we have a crash westbound backed up to Girard Ave. About 25-30 minute delay there. Rubbernecking delays on the eastbound side. Wisconsin Highway slow in spots between 25 and Old Town Road. Sunken Meadow congestion at the northern both ways. And northbound side at the southern state, seeing a high volume there. Robert Moses, same thing around Sunrise. Trains on our close. That is your BLI, Brown's Jeep and Patchogue, Long Island traffic.
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0: Gracie Abrams going to be coming to Brooklyn March 20th and going to be dropping her new album, Girl From Hell, July 17th. I got to say, 2026 is the year for all new music. We got those tickets for you up at WBLI.com. Moving on, though, in the countdown, voted on by you, Dominic Fike with Baby Doll. Next up.
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0: Michelle with your VLI, Brown's Jeep, Ipatog, Long Island traffic. We're closed onto that highway. Two lanes, that's for construction on the westbound side between the LIE and Wheeler Road. Stop and go both ways on Wisconsin Highway between 25 and Old Town Road. And busy in Smithtown, that is West Main Street at 25 to Horsebluck, both directions as well. It's all cleared on Sunrise. Trains on are closed. 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That is your BLI, Brown's Jeep and Patchogue, Long Island traffic.
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0: Olivia Rodrigo. Going to be coming in at the top, of course, voted on by you on the Free 106.1 BLI app. Now, if you listen to the lyrics of this, she's talking about stalking her crush on the internet. And us millennials, I got to say, we're sipping our matchas and thinking to ourselves, we used to MapQuest our crush's address and do drive-bys in the dead of night. There was no stalking on the internet. We were the real deal.
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15: I'm Val with your BLI, Browns, Jeep, and Patchogue, Long Island traffic. Sunrise, we have a crash on at Horse Block, about a 15-20 minute delay in the area. Congestion on the LIE for eastbound. Expect that from the SAG to the Islandia area. SAG southbound heavy from Sunken Meadow down to Crooked Hill exit S2 and Jericho Turnpike. Busy in spots between Route 106 and Pine Lawn. Mainly eastbound side, westbound heavy but moving. 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I'm Val, that's your BLI Browns Jeep and Patchogue, Long Island traffic.
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96.1, the 11 Islands, number one for all the hits. What's going on? It's Kat. Now, if you are a Long Island commuter heading to the city, it's going to be a pretty rough month tailgating-wise. You're definitely not going to be a speed demon. It's going to be bumper to bumper. And I have the full list of travel days. Travel experts are saying you should completely avoid

All right, can we talk about the fact that Zara Larsson is in the middle of a Wikipedia war? Apparently, some jokester keeps changing her photo on Wikipedia to, like, these terrible photos, and she goes on there and changes it back. She posted on social media that she will not back down. I'm just here for all the tea, but there's no bad pictures.

106.1, VLI, the guidelines number one for all the hits. What's going on? It's Kat. Just a reminder, got that 5 o'clock keyword coming up for you in about 15 minutes. Now, this is your second to last day to win $1,000 bucks, so make sure you don't miss it again. Coming up in about 15 minutes.

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1: app. What's going on? It's Kat. It is that time. It is also the second to last day you can play and enter a keyword for $1,000. So make it a good one today. I got that keyword. It is sun. I'll spell it for you. S-U-N. The sun is shining today. And you also might be a homewrecker if you don't split the $1,000 if you win with your significant other. You know, you got to spread the love. Times are tough right now. I paid $90 for gas the other day. Just saying. Again, that keyword is sun. Get it in now. Good luck.

a lot better off with $1,000. I can think of a million things I could do with $1,000, none of which would be to deposit it in my bank account, and that would be the responsible thing to do. Now, if you missed that keyword at 5 p.m., I'll give it to you again right now. It is Sun, S-U-N. Get it in by 30 minutes past the hour for your chance at $1,000. Here's some new Ari. Song is called Hey, They Made You Love Me. 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

0: on Val with your BLI, Brown's Jeep in Patchogue, Long Island traffic. We're heavy on Sunken Meadow, southbound side down to the Sag. It clears out after Crooked Hill exit S2. Eastbound LIE between the Sag and Route 111. We're moving slow in west southern state congestion. Expect that approaching North Broadway and then again between Route 106 and Nassau Road. 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I'm Val, that's your BLI, Brown's Jeep and Patchogue, Long Island traffic.
1: Another great day to hit the beach. Maybe a little Africa in St. James. Happens to be one of my favorites. It's not that rocky. I know it's North Shore, but definitely worth checking out tomorrow. The high is going to be 81, dropping down to about 61 tonight. Right now, we're at about 78 on Long Island's number one for all the hits, all sponsored by Evolution General Contracting.

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2: So we know Taylor Swift is going to be coming out with a new song for Toy Story 5. We're going to play that for you all day tomorrow, New Music Friday. But the Swifties have already started spiraling because they noticed it has an almost identical song title to one of her best friend's songs, Gracie Abrams. So they're wondering if there's going to be some sort of collab on this song that we don't know about yet, that hasn't yet been announced. Gotta give it to the Swifties, man. They are doing some serious investigative journalism work. Very impressive.

going on? It's Kat. Now, just a little reminder for you. Tomorrow is your last chance to win $1,000. So if you missed any of the chances to listen for those keywords today, got 5 chances tomorrow morning. Next one coming up, 8 a.m. Make sure you set those alarms.

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1: So as you know, I am a huge Y2K millennial junkie, and this new song is the collab I feel like none of us knew that we needed. Anything with Lil Jon and Pitbull is going to bring you back. This is their new song. It's called Damn. I love Miami. No,

0: Scorpio Live, Brown's Jeep in Patchogue, Long Island traffic right now dealing with a crash on the Southern State eastbound at Wantagh Ave, exit 28, taking out that right lane, about a 15-minute delay. Southbound Sunken Meadow to the Saxey and high volume, that is the Northern State to Crooked Hill, exit S2, jam-ups, and pockets of volume both ways on Sunrise between Route 111 and Station Road. 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I'm Val. That's your BLI, Brown's Jeep in Patchogue, Long Island traffic.
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You know I'm going to be there. Just don't tell my doctor. I'm telling her I'm doing no sugar right now. I can't.

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Channel 720. Tomorrow morning, going to be doing a giveaway for Harry Styles' bestie, Niall Horan. Now, we're going to be giving away a grand prize, Niall's full catalog on vinyl. This includes Flicker, Heartbreak Weather, The Show, and his new album, Dinner Party, all sponsored by Capitol Records. You know, as a boy band girly myself, this is the giveaway of all giveaways. Again, this is going down 720 tomorrow morning. Don't miss it.

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for Ralph's brand new Italian ice flavor. Get a load of this one. Hot fudge brownie mixed with chocolate chip cookie. You don't have to choose. You get them both in one. They just announced this new flavor. I'm drooling just thinking about it. I'm going to have to go there straight from here. I can't even wait for tomorrow. Shout out to Ralph's Italian Ice in Smithtown. I'm coming for you.

0: It's Val with your BLI, Browns, Jeep in Patchogue, Long Island traffic, crash on Deer Park Ave, southbound at Lake Ave, taking out two lanes, about a 25-minute slowdown there. Still dealing with the crash eastbound on the southern at Wanto Ave, exit 28, shoulder is blocked, backed up to Belmar Ave. Congestion southbound on Sunken Meadow, that's from the northern state down to the SAG, exit S2, seeing that high volume LIRR, some delays for Babylon and Montauk Branch. 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I'm Val, that's your BLI, Browns, Jeep, and Patchogue, Long Island traffic.
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18: All right, we are taking a look across Long Island, Manorville, Hicksville, and the rest of the island from the VLI Islandwide Weather Desk. Mostly sunny for the rest of the evening. Going to be dropping down to about 61 degrees tonight. Seeing those temps rise tomorrow, too. Going to be partly cloudy. Sun peaking in and out. High 81 degrees. Going to be nice over the weekend as well. Right now, we're looking at about 76 on Long Island's number one for all the hits. 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

1-6-8-1 and be a line the guidelines number one for all the hits. It's Kat. And just a little reminder, tomorrow is your last chance to win $1,000. Five chances a day, 8 a.m., 10 a.m., noon, 2, and 5 p.m. So set those alarms tomorrow morning. Make this one count.

0: Your Be Alive, Brown's Jeep in Patchogue, Long Island traffic. Right now on Deer Park Ave, we're still dealing with that crash southbound at Lake Ave. Two lanes blocked, about a 15-20 minute delay. Much better on Sunken Meadow. It's moving pretty well there. Sag southbound, still some volume around exit S2. No other major issues throughout the rest of the island. We're moving well and stall cleared on the southern. I'm Val. That is your Be Alive, Brown's Jeep in Patchogue, Long Island traffic.
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And then you know what? 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Burn. Why did I do that? I don't know. Val 106.1 BLI here till 10 with my burned hands. Where the hell is my aloe?

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96.1 VLI. Now, if there was a song currently that had to be placed on the House Bunny movie soundtrack back from 2008, you know, with Emma Stone and Anna Faris, I love that movie. This would definitely take the cake. It screams House Bunny. Take your shoes off.

106.1 VLI, Long Island's number one for all the hits. It's Val. Now, growing up, one of my favorite things about the block party, yes, the DJ and dancing, but like really, the barriers that blocked off the street. There's just something I just felt so VIP about it, okay? And even though cars rushing by, you know they weren't going to get to you on your street. If you're planning on blocking off yours, VLI and Traeger's Block Party Cash Bash want to help you out.

0: 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Oh no, opening up will make me. More hits coming up.
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